time. 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

me when I come. 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Deep down in the jungle, I start banging my first bongo. Every monkey like to be in my place instead of me, cause I'm the king of bongo, baby, I'm the king of bongo bong.

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1: 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Open, come on. Hey, Martinez. You ready, girl?
2: 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Let's do this, gangster.

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It's like 10,000 spoons when all you need is a knife. It's meeting the man of my dreams and then meeting his beautiful wife. And isn't it a

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1: 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I don't know what to do.
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1: All y'all radios out there. Song goes out to yo. Yeah. Aisha. Oh, my sisters, yeah.

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1: 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You know what? 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

0: 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Play on, play on, play on, play on. Cause I like it. No diggity, no doubt. Yeah. Blackstreet Productions. We out, we out, ride. We out, we out.
1: Radio Fantasy Classics.